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0: It's Full Metal Jacket. Chris Motionless on the show with us. Chris, as a writer, who are some of the people you're most inspired by, whether it be, you know, music or other forms of expression? And I have a second question. What's the favorite lyric that you've ever written?
1: Okay. All right. That's a good one. That's a very hard. I don't know. I love a lot of different styles, influences, and artists, etc. Like, I think, you know, of course your favorite bands have the stuff that really resonated with you. I think, you know, like one of my favorite singers or my favorite singer is Ben from Breaking Ben. I think that's rather obvious. And I think everything that Breaking Ben does is like they can do no wrong. And the melodies are just insane. The vocals are so perfect. The music, everything about the band just hits me. But I also think that might be because I've seen them since before they even released Saturate. So they're from my area. So like I have this personal connection with them that really inspired me. And that kind of goes for my other favorite bands and the other genres too. Like bands that were able to really say what I was feeling and I didn't know how or didn't know how to write the music to have as that device to vent and have that outlet. So there's bands like Bleeding Through or the band that were named after one of their songs, 18 Visions, like all the heavier metalcore bands from back in the 2000s. Or you have, you know, Slipknot. Corey Taylor is on one of our songs because he's one of our biggest collective influences. And Corey is never afraid to be as angry as you can imagine a person being. And that spoke a lot to the part of me that was just like so full of rage and wanted to write music like that, and found a person that was saying so many things about familiar things that I felt as growing up. So that's as much as I guess I could say for that. Favorite lyric? I think I'm always gonna end up going back to "If you mean it, you will make it," because it truly does feel like that is just our story, you know? Like we have meant it every day. We still, to this day, go out there and want to make sure that we do not project the image that we have taken this for granted. We are so grateful to be here every day, growing, living out our dream, and we really mean that. And I think that that's a key to our success, is that people recognize that there's so much heart and soul in the band. So that's my favorite lyric.
0: Chris Motionless with us tonight. He's going to pick a tune for you in a bit, but right now, Slipknot. 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

Hey, what's up? This is Chris Motionless from Motionless and White, and I'm taking over for Full Metal Jackie, and I'm going to play a band that we believe is following pretty heavily in the footsteps of Motionless and White, a band we're really excited to take on tour and had the vocalist feature on a new album. I'm going to play Permanent from Dark Divine.

0: It's Full Metal Jacket, Chris Motionless, Emotionless in White with us. Chris this year brings us the Sweat and Blood headline tour with a who's who of great bands. Now being in the headline spot, what experiences are you looking for with those other acts? Like, did you learn from someone coming up through the ranks? And do you pass things down or try to present a certain vibe in how you interact with these other bands?
1: Yeah, I mean, I think the cool thing is, thankfully for both of these tours, these legs of these tours, most of these bands are bands that are our friends that we've toured with in various ways before. So it feels like a big summer camp. You're hanging out with your friends. But our tours, we want to do, or we want to create a space where everyone just feels welcomed and appreciated. You can't, you know, we're not the type of headliner that's going to bring out this amount of people on our own. And these bands have done so much work on their own to bring these fans to these shows and give these fans a full package. And we want them to know that they're appreciated for that. So I wouldn't say I'm like the type of guy, I don't like walk around thinking I have like all this wisdom to bestow on the younger bands. If they ask, I think like Dark Divine is definitely a band that is following in our footsteps, and I've had conversations with them on advice or things that they could do that we did that might have helped. So it's awesome. I think it's fun to be the like veteran now where I can try to offer any help or advice on what worked for us and what could work for them, but it's not something I just like walk around being like, if anybody needs me, I'll be over here and come ask whatever you want. Old Chris will help you out.
0: Chris Motionless of Motionless in White with us. It's Full Metal Jacket. We've got the Death Clock Brutal Pick of the Week coming up this hour, and after the break, Exodus plus a new track from Miss May Eye's new album that just came out. More heavy ahead.
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0: Full Metal Jacket, Chris Motionless of Motionless in White on the show with us. Chris, there are certain milestone moments in a band's career. I saw recently that Bloodstock has named Motionless in White as one of their 2027 headliners. Mm-hmm. What does it mean to have reached that point in your career where you're closing out festivals? And does this provide you the opportunity to do the Motionless in White show you've always wanted?
1: Yeah, that's been something that is like, you know, we feel like if we were, it's always the case when you're like a younger band, you're like, man, if we were ever given that chance, we would put on the craziest show we possibly can. And now we get to do that. So we're in the belief that like, when you're given this opportunity, you better spend every penny you can on putting the craziest production together and making sure that your band is as tight as possible and you are playing the right songs. So to like have that now equate to, we're about to go headline our first European festival. We're gonna go so hard and do everything that we can to bring what we can typically only do in America over to the UK. And the reason why we chose to do that show instead of Download, which is earlier in the summer, is because we wanted to give back to the people that were believing in us. They thought that we were a headliner. We wanted to go do that and prove them right. And also, to be honest, prove a lot of other people wrong. And that's a cool motivating factor, and we're gonna go super hard.
0: Chris Motionless of Motionless in White with us. It's Full Metal Jacket. And hey, Miss May I are getting ready to hit the road with Born of Osiris next month, and they just dropped their new record, No Place for Me. This is Sanctuary.

0: Full Metal Jacket, Chris Motionless on the show with us this week. And I'm asking this because I love your cover, but Sunglasses at Night came out in 1983. You weren't even born until a few years later. So what was your introduction to that song growing up, and what's your attachment to it, and why has it been the song you long wanted to cover?
1: Yeah, I of course would be too young to remember like the first couple times I heard it. But I think as I started to kind of realize music or styles of music, like how to categorize the styles of music in my mind, or like just through experience with listening, that song to me has all of the elements of what I felt like affected me most about 80s music. I love, as you can clearly hear in our music, synth-based, electronic-based stuff. It's always been a big thing that's affected me. And as time went on, that song has always just been what I feel like is the perfect, quintessential, cool, swaggery, awesome 80s attitude song. Like, there's a lot of other great songs, like the You Spin Me Right Round. I love that one. Like, there's so many other great 80s songs that I mean, just pop on the Wedding Singer movie and you'll hear all of them. But, you know, like that one just has some extra special like magic to it that excited me. And then when it was like, oh, we're a band, we can cover songs, I was like, oh, what band would I do from each genre of music, or from each year of music? And that one was like, oh man, that would be such a cool song to do. And then that kind of fire got hotter and hotter, and it was like, I have to do this. This is the perfect song. It's like, it's not a goth song or anything, but it has this thing that I feel like a band like Motionless should do this song, rather than, like, you know, I can't imagine, we talked about Breaking Benjamin earlier, I can't imagine Breaking Benjamin covering Sunglasses at Night, but I can hear, you know, a band that looks like us and feels like our energy covering a song that feels like it pairs with that. So I think I just saw what I thought was an opportunity to do something cool that I loved, and it wasn't even meant to go on our album, and it did, and I'm so stoked, and it's my favorite song to play live now.
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0: Full Metal Jacket, Chris Motionless of Motionless and White with us. We've been talking about the new record, Decades, and I'll finish with an open-ended question for you to give an answer to. In your opinion, the Decades album is a success in your mind if blank happens? Like, what ultimately makes this record something you reflect on, you know, fondly, and are we already there, or has something yet to be achieved?
1: Well, the funniest answer I have to give is that I think one song on that record before the album even came out already gave me that exact sense of like, wow, this, we did it. You know, like we released Afraid of the Dark in January, and seeing how much that song has affected people and how much they felt like when writing it, there was every bit of heart and soul that we could put into a song is in that song. If you were to ask me what is the Motionless song that represents our band as an entire whole, everything about the band, it's that song. So when I saw the reaction to it, that people were feeling the same way I was when writing it, they were connecting to all these different parts of the song, lyrics. It felt like for the first time that we were ever truly seen, or that I was ever seen as a person by even people who don't like the band. You know, like they might not have loved the song, but they were like, yeah, I can understand why this song is going off. And I think when you're an artist, there's a lot of misinterpretation. There's a lot of people taking your lyrics in ways that maybe you didn't intend it, for better or worse. But that song was like, everybody heard it the same way, and I felt seen as a person, not an artist. And that is like, I don't know if they'll ever be able to beat that. It's a weird feeling to be like, wow, I'm not sure that I will ever like surpass that moment in our career going forward. But I don't even care, because, you know, that's as good as it could have ever been.
0: Motionless and White, the new record is Decades. A ton of touring coming up. Chris, it's so great to catch up, and very excited for all of the success, and really, truly wish you the best.
1: Thank you so much. It's always a pleasure getting to chat, and thanks for such great, deep questions.
0: It's Full Metal Jacket, and we've got time for one more before we wrap things up tonight. That'll happen right after this. Don't go anywhere.
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1: 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Gonna leave you off tonight with Anthrax and a tune from their latest record. This is It's For The Kids. 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
1: Good evening and welcome to another edition of Bob's Homegrown Stash. I'm your host, Crazy Bob, and I've got another block of local rock. And if you want to be featured, all you got to do is send me your music. 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The name of the song is Lowdown. 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

brand spanking new local rock from Destiny Nadine. The name of the song is Last Girl Alive. We just got that last week, so thank you for sending that in. And remember, if you've got music, you got to send it to us. Destiny Nadine, I just actually sort of met her online, and I was like, hey, you're playing music. Why don't you send it to us? And she did, and hopefully we'll get her on the line, and we'll be able to talk to her, and she could tell us all about her project. Destiny Nadine with Last Girl Alive. Here's music from Shadowburn, Bend the Knee. This is where you hear local rock. Bob's Homegrown Stash on 92.1 Bob Rocks.

Tube Freaks. The name of the song is Rise on Bob's Homegrown Stash. Bob's Homegrown Stash is heard Sunday nights right after Full Metal Jackie. We do it every week. Blocks of local rock. 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If you have news, maybe you're putting on a show and you're looking for bands, let us know. Maybe we can help you out. If you've got shows coming up, even if you don't have a song on the stash, let us know, because we want to get people out to see live local rock. All the info, anything you need, just get a hold of me. 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And I'd love to hear more of the new rock that we got coming out from all the locals around here. So thanks to everyone who has been sending music. And thanks to those who listen, even if they listen on the podcast after the fact. Thank you, thank you, thank you, thank you. And if you want to be a sponsor, let me know. 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Here's music from Dividing Face, Losing My Religion. 92.1 Bob Rocks, the locals.

0: Music from 1984 X, the name of the song, Rats Off To Ya. Before that, we heard from Amanita and Buzzard's Waltz. And that wraps up the stash for this week. Thank you for everybody who submitted music. Keep it coming. Keep that new music coming. Keep writing. Keep recording. And make sure to go see all your friends play live. You got friends in other bands, go see them live. You got friends putting bands together or putting on shows, go see them live. And make sure to tell them to send their music here to stash@thebobrocks.com. We'll do it all over again next week, right here on 92.1 Bob Rocks.
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1: 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I'm going to tell you right now, have kids. There was a time where I had dreams of being a rock star. You know where I was yesterday? Hey, grade school holiday concert. Wah, wah, wah. I was looking back at my life, and I'm like, I used to want to be a rock star. Now I'm cheering for the kid on the trombone. Thanks for playing. We have no parting gifts for you, Crazy Bob. And thanks for opening the wound, Just Bob. What has happened to me?
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1: Meshalagnia. 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I got it. 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Oh! I'm not down with that sickness. Do with that information what you will. Be the life of the party.
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I say you look so fine that I really want to make you mine. 4, 5, 6, come on and get your kicks. 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
2: Hey, this is Amy Lee from Evanescence, and this is our new single, Tell Me When You've Had Enough. 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

0: 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Crazy Bob. Out of context.
1: You know, sometimes I'll read stories and stuff. 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And one of my favorite headlines from the weekend is about some dude who apparently is in the current administration teleported to Waffle House. That's all I needed to hear. 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
5: 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And they can fly. And they're essentially immortal. They have all these things. Except they can't go into a place unless they're invited in. I mean, I could do all these super things. I can run at super speed. I've got the strength of 100 men. 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
1: Well, the song is not called West Virginia.
2: Okay, well.
1: However, I know what you mean. It was unbelievable. Just, you know, I'm just from a small town in West Virginia. Shout out to Martinsburg, West Virginia. You know, it's extreme. You know, don't ask me questions like this. I already told you I will start crying, so don't do this again. But it's extremely humbling. It's an amazing experience. I really can't thank enough people. You know, I'm only here because of those that were around me growing up and those are around me today. So it meant the world to be able to hear a song like that, you know, and it's really a full circle moment. I grew up a huge West Virginia fan, really supported Geno Smith throughout his years and thought he did an outstanding job during his time at West Virginia. So just really a cool full circle moment. And a nice birthday present for my dad. You know, happy 50th birthday to the Beast. So it's just a great weekend.

does my heart, I don't know, it makes me, gives me the warm and fuzzy, you know what I'm talking about? So yes, the beloved Chicago Bears did get the win yesterday. Crazy, crazy game stat-wise. We'll go over football scores in just a little bit. Hey, welcome. I am Crazy Bob. This is the As of Yet Unnamed Morning Show. Let's have a little fun today, shall we? I've got winning. I've got things. And the most important thing is, of course, you. 855-921-9200 to get in touch via the BAP. 30 seconds to Mars, 92.1 Bob Rocks.

Filter on 92.1 Bob Rocks. I am Crazy Bob. Good morning. As I told you earlier today, fun things to win, including, well, first of all, of course, we got new Rock with Hitter to Quit It, Rock Out with the Clock Out, Did You Know, the Morning Post, etc., etc., etc. I've also got a chance for you to see Triumph. The legendary Triumph. And I do believe Phil X is playing guitar with him too, so that should be pretty awesome. I've also got a chance for you to see Slipknot. Holy smokes. A lot of stuff going on. A lot of giveaways this week. Yeah. Once again, man, you trying to go to a show, but you're low on cash? This is where you need to be. Because we got them. So make sure, you know, you stay listening. Because we got all these tickets. Know what I'm saying? 855-921-9200 if you want to get in touch. If you want to tell me how awesome your weekend was, the cool things that happened, or a funny story over the weekend, or maybe something not too good happened, but I don't know. We don't want to bring people down. You can also get in touch via the BAP. Bob Rocks app is free. Go snag it up. Here's music from Ice Nine Kills. 92.1 Bob Rocks.

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6: Today we're going to see partly cloudy skies with a high near 69. Tonight down to 42. Tomorrow we're going to see sunny skies and a high near 65. Right now it's about 54 at 92.1 Bob Rocks. Checking the text lines next. What's on your mind? Even if you just want to say good morning to the nation. Maybe you want to shout out Martinsburg like Tyson Bagent did. Just let me know what's up. 855-921-9200. Here's Megadeth.

0: 92.1, Bob Rocks Music from Puddle of Mud. I'm Crazy Bob. Good morning, good morning, good morning. It's 6:31. Checking out the NFL scores. Starting things off Thursday, the Browns, I'm going to call it an upset, upset the Packers. Aaron Rodgers was probably not happy about that. And I'm sure he said it wasn't his fault. The Colts over the Commanders, 30-13. Oh, by the way, the Browns Steelers score was 27-24. The Colts 30-13 over the Commanders. Was that in London? Yeah. The Cowboys eke by the Texans 34-30. The Texans are over, and they're too good to be over. The beloved Chicago Bears with Tyson Bagent. Hold on a second.
1: West Virginia.
2: Okay.
1: Well, the song is not called West Virginia.
2: Okay, well.
1: However, I know what you mean. It was unbelievable. I'm just from a small town in West Virginia. Shout out to Martinsburg, West Virginia.
0: Shout out to Martinsburg, West Virginia. 23-12, the Bears beat the Jets. The Patriots squeak by the Bills, 29-26. The Jaguars beat the Bengals, 22-17. The Giants, with their backup quarterback, 36-24 over the Cardinals. The Ravens, 24-18 over the Titans. The Rams beat the Eagles, 24-20. Holy smokes. The Packers of Green Bay beat the Buccaneers 17-14. The Vikings over the Dolphins 15-10. The Chiefs squeaked by the Raiders 30-27. 49ers 24-14 over the Broncos. The Seahawks over the Chargers 30-23. And then last night, the Panthers beat the Lions 32-26 tonight. The Faints take on the Falcons. Yeah. The Falcons take on the Saints. All right, let's check the text line, shall we? Because that's what we do. Where is it? Ah, there it is. LA Bob checking in this morning at 12:11 a.m. Good morning, brother. Crazy and Bob Nation, have a great rest of your marvelous Monday. I'm going to try. Roll off, Bob says, good morning, Crazy Bob, Bob Nation. Happy Monday morning. Back at you, my man. Sunkiss Bob, good morning, Crazy Bob, Bob Nation on Manic Monday.
3: Just another Manic Monday.
0: Dr. Marley Bob, the surgery, says, good morning, Crazy Bob and the Nation. Had a great weekend. Pulled this beauty this weekend worth $100. That is, hold on a second. It's a cool card, but I'm not sure what it's from. What game is that? Got the legendary artifact Infinity Stone. The Mind Stone. I don't know what game that is, though. But it's worth $100, so good for you. Rock on. Hey, Aaron Bob says, good morning, sir, to you and Bob Nation. It just hit me real quick. Why is it that when football comes around, you make sure to read all the scores to every game, and you never do this for baseball, soccer, NASCAR, or any other sports? You know what? I used to do NASCAR. I could do NASCAR again. Baseball, there's too many games. Way too many games. Although now it's playoffs. Maybe, you know what? Do you want me to do that for the playoffs? I can get some scores. I mean, every once in a while, I'll talk about the UFC, the UFC. I can bring back the is it NASCAR season? I used to do NASCAR. I'd be like, say, hey, this guy won the blank race. I can do that. You know what? You're absolutely right. Shame on Crazy Bob. Shame.
4: Shame.
0: Shame, shame, shame. Whip his booty. Ow, shame on Crazy Bob. Ow again. Shame on Crazy. Oh, that one hit my fingers. Let's see. Dr. Marley Bob to surgery says that's from Magic the Gathering. Got that. Very good. Hey, hey, Ron says, it's all good, my friend. I was just curious. You don't have to do that. Well, I don't know. If anybody wants to hear it, let me know. I am of the people, for the people, so you let me know what you want to hear. Here's Tool, 92.1 Bob Rocks.

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3: 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Our friends at SA Tactical and Outdoors in Shippensburg, they've got loads of Colts, lots of new and used inventory, and don't forget, if you don't see what you're looking for, they'll special order it for you. They've got all your NFA needs at 43 West King Street in beautiful Shippensburg. Go see them, tell them Crazy Bob said what's up, and get armed. Did you know, if Monopoly properties were adjusted based on today's prices, Mediterranean Avenue would still be the lowest, but Boardwalk would not be the most expensive. It would fall to sixth. The most expensive rent would be Marvin Gardens, one of the yellows, followed by Pacific Avenue, one of the greens, Connecticut Avenue, one of the light blues, Virginia Avenue, one of the purples, and North Carolina Avenue, one of the greens. And will they update that? I think they should. This neighborhood isn't what it used to be anymore. Did you know there have never been more than six living presidents at any point in American history? And right now there are five. Bill Clinton, George W. Bush, Barack Obama, Donald Trump, and Joe Biden. Jimmy Carter passed away at the age of 100 in December of 2024. And there's questions about Joe Biden. Just saying. Hey, man, what are we talking about? Hey, did you know that the most successful American industry for investors since 1900 is tobacco? Still, it's had annual returns of almost 15% every year. How it's still being able to be sold in America is just crazy. For real. I'm not against it. I'm not anti-smoke. I'm not anti-cigarettes. But if half of those poisons were in ketchup, do you think they'd be selling ketchup? No, I am not. You know, smoke them if you got them. I don't care. Just brush your teeth when you're done. Did you know that Saddam Hussein was a big fan of Scarface? One of the companies he set up to launder money was called Montana Management, after Tony Montana. And finally, did you know there was an episode of Tom and Jerry in 1956 where Tom and Jerry were both depressed over their girlfriends leaving them, so they sit on a train track together, apparently to commit suicide. And the episode ends with the sound of a train barreling towards them. Why would you end on that one? Oof. Remember the Tom and Jerry cartoon where it's been replaced now, but it had the old black woman? Yeah. They took out her voice and put in somebody else's voice. It was very weird. It was like, and I can't, it's like, oh, you get out. Oh, you WT out. And now it's replaced by something. Oh, you get out. You get out. Yeah, it's very weird and strange. Do with that information what you will. Be the life of the party. Amaze your friends with your newfound knowledge. Go play some Monopoly. Or go out and buy some property. Be president. Invest in tobacco. I'm going to look into that. You know what? I think I got an app for that. Watch Scarface. Don't name your money laundering business after Tony Montana. And enjoy some Tom and Jerry. The latest from Autumn Kings, Gone, Gone, Gone, 92.1 Bob Rocks.

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8: 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Go check it out. Today's Morning Post has to do... I was having a conversation with a friend of mine. And we were talking about text messaging and messaging in general. Because back in the day, so long ago, when people had house phones, not cell phones, when someone called, it was kind of like you answered it. It was just a thing. You just answered it. And now, well, first of all, not too many people use your cell phone to call anybody anyway. It's very rare that you call anyone. And you definitely don't pick it up. It's like, especially with like younger folks, they do not answer the phone. They'll text back, "What's up?" You know what I mean? It's very rare that they answer their phones. It's very weird and strange because that's what the phone is for. But nobody uses it. They use it to text message and play games and TikTok. But the strange trend now is not returning messages. It's been going on for a few years now, and this is with adults too. This is not just with kids. This is you text someone and then they just don't reply. Just don't. And look, I'm not for having someone's attention 24/7. Or, you know, I don't think anybody should give anyone access 24/7 to them. But I do believe in returning messages. So how long is too long for not returning a message? Now, here's the thing. The person that returns my message the quickest are two people. my mom and my younger son. My older son, he'll wait a few minutes, maybe an hour or so, till he can get his story straight. But like my mom, if she's at work or something, I won't hear from her till she gets done with work. And, you know, stuff like that. But she'll always return the call. So how long is too long for returning a message till it becomes rude? You know what I mean? Get to the Bob Rocks Facebook page. Let me know. Here's POD.

0: 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You can also hit me up on the BAP. How long is too long for not returning a message? At what point does it become rude? Let's see. Michelle says, I don't like to be ignored, so you better text me back because I know your phone is in your face. I'm not going to be ignored. Yeah. That's funny. Yeah, and you know, that's the thing is sometimes you text people and you know they're on their phone. I mean, that's all they do. They're on their phone 24/7. At work, they're on their phone. At home, they're on their phone. They take their phone to the bathroom, in the shower. Yeah. Angel says, in my opinion, 4 hours. Even when I'm at work, I still got on the phone a lot, no matter what job I have. And keep up with things, which includes messages, too. And there you go. JC says, when they leave you on red after they take your money on date. Hold on a second. When they leave you on red after they take your money on a date. 45 minutes. They took your money on a date? I don't understand that. Mandy says in SpongeBob narrator voice,
1: 2 weeks later.
0: Yeah. Very good. Very good. Aaron says a day and I'll try again later. I figure people are busy like me. Work and home life takes over a majority of my time. And sometimes I don't get back on the same day. Yeah. Okay. I'm with that. I guess it depends, too, sometimes, because sometimes if you're having a back-and-forth conversation, you know what I mean, and then they just disappear, that's weird. It's like, were you abducted by aliens? What happened? But if you just out of the blue say, hey, what are you doing this weekend? After about 48 hours, then it's just rude. Rude! Rude, I tell you! All right, we'll check the text lines next. 855-921-9200. You can also get in touch via the BAP. How long is too long for not returning a message? Are you just feeling guilty now? Is that why you're not answering? I can't get in on that one because I feel bad. Scorps, 921 Bob Rocks.

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92.1 Bob rocks music from Never Tell with Sleep Theory. I am Crazy Bob. Today's Morning Post. How long is too long for not returning a message? Let's get to the text lines here and see what we have. Got a couple of catch-ups. Tucker Lyle Bob says, good morning, Crazy Bob, Bob Nation. Went to an auction. I was a couple of 200s from an engine for the race car. Hey, Ron Bob said it is. Hold on a second. If it is, I think he's saying if it is family, try to make it right away. If it's work, 3 to 4 hours. If it's a friend, 24 hours. Sir. Oh, you don't have to sir me, man. Come on. It's crazy, Bob. Let's see. Sometimes I wonder, Bob says, 3 days after that, you're just blowing it off. Gary Lee Bob says, I hate when my phone shows that they have read messages but did not reply right away. See, that doesn't bother me so much because maybe they're at work or they're doing something. They just check the message right quick. That doesn't bother me. But when you wait for, you know, a couple of weeks, you don't hear nothing. Then it's like, come on, come on. Jedi Knight Bob says, as you know, the person is at work. Oh, if you know. Person is at work, manage your expectations and respect the fact that a person is at work. If not at work, 2 hours is acceptable. Storm Chaser WV Bob says, morning crazy, I can hear you, but I can't see you. If someone doesn't return my message or call, they're effing dead to me. Have a wonderful Monday. Did I tell you? Did! You know what? I might be getting that way with some folks. You know? Maybe that's them telling you that... Did you hear my voice crack? Maybe that's them telling you, I really don't want you in my life. If you text them a couple of times and they don't get back at all, maybe it's time to move on from that person. I hate to be that person that says, you know what, I'm cutting people out of my life. But maybe I'm just belaboring my own demise. You know what I'm saying? Harm Bob says 12 hours max. Yeah, I don't know. Now you got me thinking, man, maybe there's some people I need to cut out of my life. I'm not that type of person, though. I don't know. But then they come back in like nothing ever happened. You know what I'm saying? I just got busy. I was like, no. I have more value than that. Apparently not to you. I don't know. Now we got to think about it. Now I'm having doubts. Pearl Jam, Bob Rocks.

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5: Sunshine today, well, partly sunny today with a high near 70. Tonight down to 42. Tomorrow we're going to see actual sunshine and a high near 64. Right now it's about 53, and you know, and I'm looking out the window and
6: I see sunshine.
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92.1 Bob rocks music from Van Halen. I'm Crazy Bob. I've got a chance for you to see the legendary Triumph on their 50th anniversary tour. The rock tour. Is it going to be one of those days? It's going to be one of those days. You've got a chance to see Triumph on their 50th anniversary tour. The Rock and Roll Machine Reloaded. CFG Bank Arena, Saturday, November 21st, with special guest April Wine. 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Be caller 10. Hook you up with some seats. Telling you, man, you want to go to shows, just keep listening because we'll save you some cash. 92.1 Bob Rocks, here's Nirvana.

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7: 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Got something here for you. I want you to crank it if you can. If you can't crank it, then get your earbuds and go hide somewhere. Give it a good listen. Let it percolate through the bones, through the ear holes, maybe to go up and down the veins. And when it's over, just let me know what you think. You can call, you can text. All right, let's do this. 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

And there it is, and now it's your turn to let me know what you think about that. The phone lines are open and clear. The text lines are open and clear, and the BAP lines are open and clear. So dial it up, 855-921-9200. Or like I said, you can leave me a BAP. The Bob Rocks app is free. We'll talk about it after Marcy Playground on 92.1 Bob Rocks.

All right, let's see what you have to say about the new Rock. 855-921-9200, or if you want to get in touch via the BAP, you could do that as well. All right, let's see what we got here. Let's see. Oh, Nursey Bob checking in on the BAP says, good morning. Hit it. Good morning, Nursey Bob. Nursey Bob. Nursey Bob. Scalpel, please. Let's see. Beach Bob says, loved it. Hit it. Beach Bob. I think that's it, right, Shaw? All right, let's head over to the Bob Rocks text messaging interface and see what we have over here. First of all, Tony says, thanks for the Smashing Pumpkin tickets. My grandson and I had a great time. What? Yes. You know, families who rock together stay together. Let's see. Someone from the 703 area code says, 3 seconds in, I was already vibing with this. Hit it. Thank you, 703 person. Sometimes I wonder, Bob says, hit it. And his Royal Juice Bob. Juice Bob says, quit it. Morning, Juice Bob. What'd you do this weekend, brah? Were you doing, did you do mechanic stuff? Let's see. Storm Chaser WV Bob says, not a fan of this genre. No, thank you. Starting Monday with a quit. Going to be a good week. You know, some people like giving out the quits. That's all right. Show Dick some respect, Bob says. Give it a hit, crazy. And so I shall. Oh, I wish that I had Jesse's girl, Bob says. Good morning, crazy. I really enjoyed this. Huge hit for me. Have a great day. Thank you, Jesse's girl, Bob. Dr. Marley Bob to surgery says, nope, quit it. Not my jam. Jam. Oh, jam. Rudy Bob says, hit it. Nice ease into a sleepy Monday. All right, Rudy Bob. Oh, Codus Maximus, fixer of dented chariots in Greek mythology. Hop along Cody in the Wild West. Says, it's Monday, I'll hit it. Happy goodness. You know what, Cody? I was at your place on Thursday and I didn't have any coffee. Interesting. Interesting. Although I don't really drink coffee after a certain time because then I'll be up all night. My body's been weird lately. Weird, I tell you. Go say hey to Cody. He'll always have hot coffee for you. Electro Bob says, that was too boring. Please quit it and have a great day. I'll do my best. Thank you. Friday Bob says, morning crazy, on the fence. Because it sounds exactly like his other songs, but I will hit it. Well, if other, his other songs are good, I mean, you know. Dirt Bike Bob, wee, wee, wee, says I'm going to have to quit that. Have a happy Monday, crazy. I'm going to try my best. You too. First time quitter Bob says, fun song, hit it. All right. A.A. Ron Bob says, let's

0: give it a hit, sir. Edit Bob says, what's up, crazy? Hit it. Nice song to ease into a Monday morning. Thank you, Edit Bob. Sunk is Bob. Give it a hit, crazy Bob. And so I will. All right, let's see who else we got here. CJ Bob in the Waynesboro in Nashville this past week. Hit it. Welcome back.
1: Welcome back.
0: All right, you have spoken, and you have said that you did, in fact, like the new music from Giovanni and the Hired Guns, the name of the song, Cheap Date. Let's see. Yeah, it was by a wide margin. You know, I didn't see that coming. I thought it would be a hit, but I didn't think it would be that wide. But it's not about me. It's about you. Giovanni and the Hired Guns, Cheap Date. You said hit it. Hit it or quit it. Heard weekdays. We'll do it again tomorrow on this very station. Oh, I got to write down hit on this before I forget. There we go. Offspring, 92.1 Bob Rocks.

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3: Today we're going to see partly cloudy skies with a high near 70. Tonight down to 42. Brr. Tomorrow sunshine and a high near 64. Right now it's about 54 and 92.1 Bob Rocks. 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

Weezer. 92.1 Bob Rocks. I'm Crazy Bob. Got a chance for you to see live rock and roll. If you're interested in seeing this new band just came out. They're a fun little group. Plays a bunch of happy songs. Slipknot's going to be at Nats Park. See what I did there? Oh, I hit the wrong button. If you want to go see Slipknot, they're going to be at Nats Park on Friday, July 16th with Acid Bath and Bring Me the Horizon. Tickets just went on sale. But if you'd like to see them, you could be caller 10 right now. 855-921-9200. 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May the odds be ever in your favor. Good luck to you. And if you are, in fact, caller 10, share any way you can. All right, let's do this. Here's music from Ozzy, 92.1 Bob Rocks.

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Perfect Circle on 92.1 Bob Rocks. Did you see the lineup for the Power to the People festival? Was it a did they call it a festival? Yeah. Holy smokes! It was. I can't even describe it. How awesome it was. But it was Tom Morello's big thing. And I had a list of the people who were in it, and for some reason that was gone. Let's see. It happened at the Merriweather on Saturday. Joan Baez, Public Enemy, Morello himself, Foo Fighters, Dave Matthews. Let's see who else they had here. Bruce Springsteen was there. And there was another stage with some other artists that were, it was holy moly, just like all these people there. I saw pictures. I think Lou Brutus posted a bunch of pictures, but like, I think, oh geez, now I wish I had the article that I had here before. The Pretty Reckless. She was out there singing with Soundgarden. Yeah, it was just like this, man. I didn't even know it was happening. How did I not know about that show is what I need to know. But it looked like a massive... Okay, here it is. Bruce Springsteen, Foo Fighters, Dave Matthews. I mean, Dave Matthews, come on. No man likes Dave Matthews. You only like it because you think girls like it. Tom Morello, Joan Baez, Public Enemy, Jack Black, who played with Geezer Butler of Black Sabbath. And he also played with Tom Morello's son. The Dropkick Murphys, Cypress Hill, Nathaniel Rateliff, Killer Mike, Serj Tankian, Stephen Sills, Mike McCready, Brittany Howard, Taylor Momsen, that's her name, Geezer Butler, the Linda Lindas, DMC. They played Walk This Way. It was like Run DMC and Jack Black. And it was just insane. Matt Cameron, State Radio, Scott Ian, Grandson, the Neighborhood Kids, the Last International. It was just, I wish I was there. I hope somebody filmed it for a TV release at some point in time. Did you go? Let me know. I want to know. Here's Metallica, Bob Rocks.

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I am Crazy Bob. We've got our 2026 Boobs Rock t-shirts, and you can get yours at Lizzie's this Saturday from 5 to 7 p.m. Proceeds go into breast cancer awareness. And don't forget, they've got those tasty pink sundaes, and proceeds from those go to breast cancer awareness as well. So come out and see us Saturday, 5 to 7 at Lizzie's Restaurant, Buchanan Trail West in Greencastle. Did I say East? I meant Buchanan Trail West. Everybody knows where Lizzie's in Greencastle is. Come on. Come see us up there. 5 to 7 with 92.1 Bob Rocks. 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

Going camping in the Smokies? 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

92.1 Bob Rocks. I am Crazy Bob. Hey, Nasty Bob's got your chance to see Breaking Benjamin this week. 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
1: What we've got here is failure to communicate. Some men you just can't reach. So you get what we had here last week, which is the way he wants it. Well, he gets it.

92.1 Bob Rocks. I am Crazy Bob, and sadly, on this Monday, it's time for me to depart the studio. Boo to that, because I just love sitting here and rocking out, talking to y'all. But I must depart the Bob Rock studio because Nasty Bob's coming in, and if I don't, she'll have me forcibly removed. But she does have for you the shuffle. So if there's something you want to hear, make sure you give her a listen for that. Also, like I said, she got tickets too. She's got tickets to Breaking Benjamin. What? She's got tickets to Five Finger Death Punch. What? Holy smokes. And she's also got a whole nother hour of Rock Out With You, Clock Out. I leave you with new music from Skillet on 92.1 Bob Rocks.

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The latest with Five Finger Death Punch on 92.1 Bob Rocks. Good Monday morning. It's Nasty Bob. And you know, I've got tickets for that show playing at Jiffy Lube Live on October 23rd. Plus the Breaking Benjamin show playing there on the 24th. 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We've got Boobs t-shirts or Boobs Rock t-shirt stops coming up. I can't wait to get started with that. I'll give you details about that too. The Shuffle, you know, your request hour, 855-921-9200. You can let me know what you want to hear for your lunch hour to get you through this Monday. Are you having a manic Monday? Are you having an amazing Monday? See what I tried to do there? Didn't work out so well. But let's get back to rocking out with the clocks out, powered by Hafer's Guns. Got some Alice in Chains on the way. And let's take it back with Danzig on 92.1 Bob Rocks.

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1: From Ashes to New on 92.1 Bob Rocks. I am Nasty Bob, and you need to be listening with me in the 11 o'clock hour for your chance to see Five Finger Death Punch. 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

Pearl Jam on 92.1 Bob Rocks. I am Ness Bob. 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

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I am Nasty Bob. We are less than an hour away from the shuffle. 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
4: There's something special about riding in the fall. 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
1: 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They're like, that was lame. 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

3 days grace on 92.1 Bob Rocks. I am Nasty Bob, and I'm getting a lot of requests for Five Finger Death Punch songs, and I'm going to pick one of them to play. I can't play all of them, but what I can do right now is give away tickets if you'd like to see them Friday, October 23rd at Jiffy Lube Live. 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

In a world so divided, there's one thing everyone can agree on. 92.1 Bob Rocks. And that maybe there's really something wrong with Crazy Bob. 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

Temple of the Dog on 92.1 Bob Rocks. 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And we are going, first, let me congratulate Furry Bob for the Five Finger Death Punch tickets. I've got Breaking Benjamin tickets after the shuffle, so be listening for your chance to win. Here's Lita Ford with Ozzy, thanks to Joel on 92.1 Bob Rocks.

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Five Finger Death Punch on 92.1 Bob Rocks. I am Nessie Bob. We are in the shuffle. That request came in from Ivy Kitty Bob. Thank you for your request. And don't forget, I've got more of those tickets to give away this week, so be listening for your chance. And I might have some tickets with them when we are at our Boobs Rock t-shirt stop. So you might want to come out and grab those t-shirts because you might get some more prizes to win. Let's get to this shuffle. I've got some Papa Roach on the way. And here is the latest with A Perfect Circle on 92.1 Bob Rocks.

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3: That's right. We are back with the shuffle. I'm your host, Nasty Bob, and I've got some great ones because they came from you, so with some STP on the way. And one of my bappers sent me this one, and it's one of my favorite clutch. So thank you for your request. Here's Careful with That Mic on 92.1 Bob Rocks.

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0: Stone Temple Pilots on 92.1 Bob Rocks. I am Nasty Bob. We're in the shuffle full of your requests. Well, except for this next one. I put it in as a celebration because yesterday was my 16-year work anniversary with Bob Rocks. 16 years I have been with this company, and I love it. I love it. I love it. And I can't wait for 16 more. So thank you, Bob Nation members, from the beginning to just today. I've had so much fun, and I can't wait to continue the fun. So I had to put in one of my favorite songs, which ironically is called 16. Here's Highly Suspect on 92.1 Bob Rocks.
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And now, the only person in the Mid-Atlantic to need a team of construction flaggers to get her safely into the station driveway without getting crushed by an 18-wheeler. 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

Volbeat on 92.1 Bob Rocks. I am Ness Bob. We're almost through today's shuffle. We're going to finish this out with Incubus, thanks to Kim, one of my bappers. Here is I Wish You Were Here on 92.1 Bob Rocks.

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Mammoth on 92.1 Bob Rocks. I am Nasty Bob, and we're in the 1 o'clock hour, which I said after the shuffle will be a chance for you to win some more tickets. A chance to see Breaking Benjamin at Jiffy Lube Live on Saturday, October 24th. 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

Rage Against the Machine on 92.1 Bob Rocks. I am Nessie Bob. Before that, you heard some Breaking Benjamin. Would you like to see that live? 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Good luck. 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

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Not because she's crazy, but because she's a safety hazard. 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

New Rock with Royal Blood on 92.1 Bob Rocks. I am Ness Bob. Congratulations to Alter Bob. Alter Bob is going to go check out Breaking Benjamin at Jiffy Lube Live. I've got more of those tickets to give away this week, so be listening for your chance to win. It's time for me to head out and make way for Dad Bob. He's going to take care of you this afternoon. Don't miss Sloppy Seconds in the 4 o'clock hour. That's your second chance at the New Rock that Crazy Bob played this morning for Hit It or Quit It. And he's got the Rage in the 5 o'clock hour. Have a great afternoon. I will talk with you tomorrow. I'm going to leave you with Bush on 92.1 Bob Rocks.

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0: Did you know that banana slugs can have bigger junk than humans? Banana slugs are about 6 to 8 inches long, and believe it or not, when one gets engorged, its junk is also 6 to 8 inches long. Ladies all around the tri-state are running to the pet shop, trying to get themselves a nice little banana slug.
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If your plumbers aren't blasting Bob Rocks, grab a mop. Something's about to back up. Is that a Tootsie Roll? 92.1 Bob Rocks.

0: 92.1 Bob Rocks. That was Five Finger Death Punch, Eye of the Storm. Speaking of Five Finger Death Punch, they're coming to Jiffy Lube Live, too. It's going to be a great weekend because this show is Friday, October 23rd, 20th anniversary tour. Special guests Cody Jinks and Ava Under Fire. 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And not only is Nasty Bob going to have a shot for you tomorrow to win Five Finger Death Punch tickets, she's going to have shots for you the rest of this week. That's right, Nasty Bob's doing a lot of prizes this week. She's going to have a lot of chances for you to win. So make sure you are listening for the details. 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

0: 92.1 Bob Rocks. I'm Dad Bob. Thank you for hanging out with me. Hope you're having a great rest of your afternoon here. We are almost getting into the evening. Hopefully it's about time for you to leave here soon from work. If you are working today, we've got plenty of rock for you on the drive home. And remember, you can take us with you wherever you go. 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

0: 92.1 Bob Rocks. I'm Dad Bob. It is Monday afternoon, and we've got news for you. Triumph coming to CFG Bank Arena. 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The next shot's coming up with Crazy Bob tomorrow morning on the as-of-yet-unnamed morning show. The Rock and Roll Machine Reloaded 2026 Tour Leg 2 at CFG Bank Arena November 21st. 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Special guest April Wine. Triumph just released a bootleg version of the song Late on the Line, too, so you got to go check that out in person. 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

0: 92.1 Bob Rocks. I am Dad Bob. And if you were thinking, man, I could really, really, really use some Lizzie's right now. And I'm talking Lizzie's Restaurant on Buchanan Trail West. Well, you're in luck, because this Saturday from 5 to 7, Crazy Bob's going to be at Lizzie's Restaurant. And you'll also have a chance to purchase your official 2026 Boobs Rock t-shirt. $20 each or two for $30. Enjoy one of Lizzie's famous Fight Pink Sundays as well while you're there. And remember, all of these proceeds from the t-shirts and Fight Pink Sundays go to breast cancer awareness. Saturday, come on out, 5 to 7. Crazy Bob's going to be at Lizzie's Restaurant in Greencastle. Of course, they're going to have it the way you like it with 92.1 Bob Rocks.
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0: 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I feel like there's a concert everywhere you turn, and that's a great thing. It's an awesome thing to have happening because I'll tell you what, this next concert I'm about to give you the information on, you're definitely going to want to check it out. It's one I kind of wish I could go to. Maybe I'll have the chance. Who knows? Next year, July 16th. That's Friday, July 16th in 2027. Nationals Park in Washington, D.C. Slipknot is coming. 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And you have a shot to win Slipknot tickets right here with Crazy Bob. Kicking back in tomorrow morning on 92.1 Bob Rocks.
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0: 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A little bit of Godsmack there for you. 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

0: 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I am Dad Bob, and stick around because Sloppy Seconds is coming your way in just a few moments.
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1: 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It's coming your way. It's your Sloppy Seconds on 92.1 Bob Rocks.

92-1 Bob Rocks. That was your sloppy seconds, your second chance at Hit It or Quit It from the mornings. Hit It or Quit It with Crazy Bob on the as of yet unnamed morning show. 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
4: 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Oh, stopped just shy of the parking lot on Thursday. 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

0: 92.1 Bob Rocks. I am Dad Bob. Thank you so much for hanging out with me on this wonderful Monday afternoon. It's beautiful outside. Hopefully you're able to get outside and enjoy that weather. If you're stuck at work, hey, sorry. Hopefully you're out soon, unless you're on the night shift and then you just started. Again, sorry. But you'll be out before you know it, especially if you crank up the Bob Rocks. It'll help the day pass or the night pass faster. 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Knowing Crazy Bob's going to be at Lizzie's Restaurant this Saturday, 5 to 7, to help support Boobs Rock. 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All the proceeds from the t-shirts and the Sundays are going to breast cancer awareness. That's 5 to 7 this Saturday. Lizzie's Restaurant, Greencastle, with 92.1 Bob Rocks.
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3: 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I'm Dad Bob, and these guys right here always make the day better, especially on a Monday. It's Jimmy Eat World. This is the middle.

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0: God, every time I hear that one, I can't help but sing along. Love me some Harvey Danger, Flagpole Sitta. I'll tell you a little known fact. Well, might be a known fact for all us older folk out there. If you're around my age or a little older, that song was actually on Now That's What I Call Volume. Now That's What I Call Music Volume 1. There's like 80 Now That's What I Call Musics out right now. So just let that sink in for a second. And every time I hear it, I make that comment. And my wife rolls her eyes at me. She rolls her eyes at me for everything, though. Except for New Rock from 92.1 Bob Rocks.
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0: We are driving through the rage here on 92.1 Bob Rocks, and that right there was Chevelle. You can actually check out Chevelle. They're going to be joining Breaking Benjamin at Jiffy Lube Live October 24th. And your next shot to win tickets with Nasty Bob is going to be tomorrow. 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

0: Melanie Melbob says, good morning and happy Taco Tuesday. I'm a little disappointed you didn't finish the thing a little bit ago. 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I hate it when a woman tells me I didn't finish. 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

The rage continues on 92.1 Bob Rocks. Hopefully you're not raging on the way home. Don't road rage. We'll rage for you. Remember, you can take us wherever you go. 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How about some Disturbed, Land of Confusion? Sounds like traffic on the interstate to me. 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
3: 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The Good Feet arch supports have been liberating. I never thought it could happen. I became a walker and doer again.
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92.1 Bob Rocks. That was Nickelback with their latest brand new rock, Rattle the Cage. Nickelback was actually the first rock concert I ever went to. Little known fact about Dad Bob there. Another little known fact, I absolutely loved Limp Bizkit when I was a teenager into my young adult years. And guess what? I still love Limp Bizkit. 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

0: This is really odd. We just talked about Nickelback a few songs ago, and they were my first rock concert I ever went to. Stained was actually the second I went to, and that was what you just heard there outside on 92.1 Bob Rocks. I feel like there's a pattern forming here. What could be next? Stick around and find out. You never know. It's 92.1 Bob Rocks.
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0: 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I am Dad Bob, and no, I've never seen 311 Live or Greta Van Fleet. If you've been following along the past half hour or so, you know exactly what I'm talking about. And if you don't, that's okay. No worries. We'll talk again tomorrow. I'll be back with you. Have a great rest of your day. Enjoy the rest of your evening. Hopefully you're home from work. Relax. Kick it up. Watch some Monday Night Football. It is Monday, right? Yeah. Monday Night Football. Going to be a good one. We'll talk tomorrow. It's 92.1 Bob Rocks. Leave you with some new rock.
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